was staring at my shoes. It was acid, it was tragic. It was almost like the blues. 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

0: 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Tää on biisi nimeltään We Come One.
1: All the subtle flavors of my life are become bitter seeds and poison leaves without you. 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I drain

0: Menomestan puhelinvastaaja.
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see this tall man walking the streets of Helsinki. He's called Seppo. He's a friend of mine from Finland. He tells me, Hank, she left me again.

is all alone in the radio studio at night. He's a disc jockey working for Radio Mafia Helsinki. Sometimes women call him in the night.

inside. We're wearing the wrong shoes. That tells some people. So we went along.